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4: Partly to mostly cloudy through the night with lows in the mid-70s, a southeast wind at 5 to 15 miles an hour. Partly sunny on Tuesday with scattered afternoon storms, highs in the mid-80s. A few evening storms, then partly cloudy Tuesday night, lows in the lower 70s. Partly sunny on Wednesday with afternoon showers and thunderstorms likely, highs in the mid-80s. An isolated evening storm, then partly cloudy Wednesday night. I'm meteorologist Matthew Harding on 95.3 KQKI.
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0: partly to mostly cloudy through the night with lows in the mid-70s, a southeast wind at 5 to 15 miles an hour. Partly sunny on Tuesday with scattered afternoon storms, highs in the mid-80s. A few evening storms, then partly cloudy Tuesday night, lows in the lower 70s. Partly sunny on Wednesday with afternoon showers and thunderstorms likely, highs in the mid-80s. An isolated evening storm, then partly cloudy Wednesday night. I'm meteorologist Matthew Harding on 95.3 KQKI.
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3: My son Ian was diagnosed with a brain tumor at the age of 16 months. The outlook was pretty rough. I mean, it was, you know, we had no hope until St. Jude rescued us. I mean, they saved him. 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It gave us the peace of mind to know that we're there with our son, and we're gonna beat cancer together. Now, he is doing really, really well. He's alive because of what St. Jude has done. He's here because of the doctors who came before, their blood, their sweat, their tears, the knowledge accumulated and shared, you know, with everyone else around the world. This is how we get rid of this, how we help kids beat cancer all over. It's the future.
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partly to mostly cloudy through the night with lows in the mid-70s, a southeast wind at 5 to 15 miles an hour. Partly sunny on Tuesday with scattered afternoon storms, highs in the mid-80s. A few evening storms, then partly cloudy Tuesday night, lows in the lower 70s. Partly sunny on Wednesday with afternoon showers and thunderstorms likely, highs in the mid-80s. An isolated evening storm, then partly cloudy Wednesday night. I'm meteorologist Matthew Harding on 95.3 KQKI. The sun.

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0: Yeah, man. 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Oh, yeah.
1: Oh, yeah.
0: Thank you, guys. Oh, yeah. Thank you. Hey.
1: Give me some love, man. Right.
0: There you go.
2: Thank you, buddy.
3: Thank you.
0: Family man, come here.
3: Yeah, my man.
0: Thank you, buddy.
3: Thank you so much.
0: Yes, sir. Hey, bro.
3: Thanks for spreading that love.
0: Thank you, man. Yeah. All right. All right. Guys, you're officially off the clock.

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2: Beckett's amazing. He's a miracle child. 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It's a bright, beautiful day.
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1: 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When a guy has a few drinks and later gets pulled over for buzz driving. That could cost you around $10,000 in fines, legal fees, and increased insurance rates. 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

0: partly sunny conditions coming our way for today. We also have a chance for isolated showers and thunderstorms by the afternoon and into early tonight. We're into the mid-80s for today. The overnight low 70s will dry out late. Now, it's a ramping up of the rounds of showers with thunderstorms for tomorrow. A lot of that getting its act together by the afternoon, the high 85. Scattered showers with thunderstorms here for Thursday and again for Friday. I'm meteorologist Jennifer Naramore on 95.3 KQKI.
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0: Partly sunny conditions coming our way for today. We also have a chance for isolated showers and thunderstorms by the afternoon and into early tonight. We're into the mid-80s for today. The overnight low 70s will dry out late. Now, it's a ramping up of the rounds of showers with thunderstorms for tomorrow. A lot of that getting its act together by the afternoon. The high 85. Scattered showers with thunderstorms here for Thursday and again for Friday. I'm meteorologist Jennifer Naramore on 95.3 KQKI.
1: Thank you, Jennifer. It's 7702, temperature right at 77, 95.3 KQKI. Of course, all school zones are in effect.
2: Time Magazine called this show epic. AARP called it a wild ride with a lot of bathroom breaks. Need another reason to listen?

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It's Reba, 95.3 KQKI, 9 minutes after 7. Garth,

Wilson and Country's Cool Again, 95.3 KQKI. Happy 34th birthday to Lainey Wilson, Louisiana's home. Celebrating her birthday today. 17 minutes after 7. Good morning to you.

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4: In your local news, well, funeral arrangements have been announced for 26-year-old Bria Nicole Paul of Patterson, who was killed in a hit-and-run crash earlier this month in Bayou Vista. According to the obituary, funeral services for Paul will be held at 2 p.m. this Saturday at Twin City Funeral Home in Morgan City, with visitation beginning at 10 a.m. until service time. Burial will follow in the Ivory's Mortuary Cemetery. Louisiana State Police previously reported that Paul was struck and killed in the early morning hours of May 11th while walking along Louisiana Highway 182 near Field Road. The driver involved fled the scene and the investigation remains ongoing. Paul is remembered by loved ones as a vibrant young woman whose energy, warmth, and unforgettable personality touched many throughout the community. Well, Patterson High School Principal Amy Vaccarella has been named as the new superintendent of Catholic schools by the Diocese of Houma-Thibodaux. She will begin her role on July 1st. A native of Patterson, Vaccarella brings more than 20 years of experience in education with a background that spans classroom teaching, school leadership, and system-level administration. As principal of Patterson High School, she led significant academic growth and helped the school achieve an A rating. Vaccarella also previously served as chief technology officer for the St. Mary Parish School Board, overseeing instructional and technology initiatives across 21 schools. She holds advanced degrees in educational and technology leadership from Nicholls State University and is a national board certified educator. Well, the Morgan City Police Department has released the following statement regarding the arrest of animal rescue advocate Alyssa Muse. According to the Morgan City Police Department, back on May 8th at approximately 12:38 p.m., the Morgan City Police Department received a complaint regarding a roaming dog observed in the area of Mayo Street traveling toward Onstead Street. The animal was described as a black dog with white markings on its face and paws. Officers responded to the area but were unable to locate the dog at that time. Later that day, at approximately 3:51, officers responded to a complaint from a resident in the area of Onstead Street regarding a missing dog. The complainant alleged that their dog had been taken by Muse and that she was refusing to return the animal. Upon arrival, officers spoke with the complainant, who stated they had received information indicating that an individual identified as Alyssa Avery had possession of the dog. The complaint had provided officers with photographs of the dog both on the roadway and on the porch of the residence. The complaint had advised officers that the dog had apparently escaped through an open window. The complaint had further explained that the dog, approximately 9 years old, had been undergoing treatment for a long-term skin condition. During the investigation, officers confirmed the dog had received veterinary care within the past year and that the complainant had most recently obtained medication for the condition in November. Officers observed the dog's living environment and documented that sufficient food and water were available. Reports further noted that there were no visible signs of neglect or mistreatment within the residence. The complainant also provided officers with message exchanges between themselves and Muse regarding efforts to have the dog returned. At approximately 4:40 p.m., the officer contacted Muse by telephone. According to reports, she stated that she had received information regarding a roaming dog in the area at approximately 12:33 p.m. She advised that she responded to the location, observed the dog, and believed the animal to be in poor health. Muse stated she followed the dog to the porch of the residence and shortly after took the animal. According to the investigation, Muse also stated that she contacted the owner of the trailer park, who allegedly informed her that the dog belonged to a resident in the park and had suffered from a skin condition for some time. Muse further advised officers that she transported the dog to a veterinary facility in Harahan, Louisiana, and believed the dog could not be immediately returned due to the examination process. Records indicated Muse contacted the Morgan City Police Department at approximately 3:46 p.m. Around the same time, officers received the complaint from the dog's owner. Muse stated she had taken possession of the dog she believed to be in poor condition and had contacted a shelter and veterinary hospital regarding the matter. At approximately 5:35 p.m., officers advised Muse that the dog needed to be returned to its owner. She agreed to comply, but stated weather conditions and late hour would delay the return until the following day. The dog was subsequently returned to the owner the next day. During the course of the investigation, Muse stated she believed she had authorization from the shelter to remove the animal. However, the shelter later advised investigators that no such authorization had been given to remove animals from the Morgan City area. The following week, the complainant elected to pursue criminal charges regarding the incident. An affidavit outlining the facts of the investigation was completed and signed by the complainant. A warrant application was then presented to a judge who determined probable cause existed for the charge of theft under $1,000. St. Mary Parish Sheriff's Office located Muse at a residence and arrested her on the warrant. Now, Morgan City Police Chief Chad Adams further stated that the department has handled prior incidents involving Muse taking possession of animals within the Morgan City area in those prior instances. Muse was instructed that she is not authorized to remove animals from within the city limits and was advised of the proper procedures for reporting suspected animal cruelty cases to law enforcement so that investigations could be conducted by the appropriate authorities. For local news all day and updated news, be sure to visit KQKINews.com.
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4: Franklin Police Chief Cedric Handy reports the arrest of 55-year-old Raymond Como of Franklin, charged with bicycle lights required, possession of Schedule II narcotics, methamphetamine, possession of drug paraphernalia, and a warrant from the 3rd Ward City Court for failure to appear on the charge of disturbing the peace by fighting. 27-year-old Shane Gibson of Baldwin, arrested on a warrant from the 16th Judicial District Court for failure to appear on the charges of aggravated second-degree battery and illegal use of weapons or dangerous instrumentalities. Obituaries, 71-year-old Roxanne Ray Elder, resident of Houma, passed away on Friday, May 8th. Hargrave Funeral Home of Morgan City in charge of the arrangements.
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7: Louisiana Radio Network, I'm Jean Burns. It'll be Congresswoman Julia Letlow and State Treasurer John Fleming in a June 27th runoff in the U.S. Senate Republican primary, while Bill Cassidy's political career is likely over. Here's Jeff Palermo.
8: Thanks to President Trump's endorsement, Letlow received 45% of the vote.
9: I want to say thank you to a very special man, the best president this country has ever had, President Donald Trump.
8: Cassidy didn't mention President Trump during his concession speech, but took a swipe at him for complaining about losing the 2020 presidential election. And he also said this.
10: Our country is not about one individual.
8: Fleming finished second in the primary and, based on Saturday's results, has some ground to make up.
11: I'm going to appeal to all voters, the ones that have voted for me and those who haven't.
8: I'm Jeff Palermo.
7: LSU political science professor Robert Hogan says Cassidy's third place finish has Donald Trump's name written all over it.
12: Cassidy's record hasn't changed very much. So the only thing that has changed is the fact that Donald Trump no longer supported him.
7: LRN.

0: Louisiana voters also got to sound off on several constitutional amendments in Saturday's election. LSU political science professor Robert Hogan says this was an instance where Democrats, who were greatly outnumbered at the Capitol, were able to have a great deal of influence in defeating all five.
1: This is something where Democrats were able to push back on the governor's power and basically pointed out they don't want the education funds altered.
0: Senate President Cameron Henry had previously said if Amendment 3 failed, that teachers should not count on the legislature to extend the pay stipend they've been receiving to them again. A bill that looks to crack down on a way to skirt Louisiana's seafood labeling laws is awaiting Governor Landry's signature. It's called commingling, mixing imported shrimp with domestically caught shrimp. Lafitte Representative Tim Kerner, who filed House Bill 857, says commingling is no oversight.
2: You're doing that to benefit yourself by buying cheap imports and mixing them with some American shrimp and passing it off as domestic.
0: Louisiana Radio Network.
3: Partly sunny conditions coming our way for today. We also have a chance for isolated showers and thunderstorms by the afternoon and into early tonight. We're into the mid-80s for today. The overnight low 70s will dry out late. Now, so ramping up the rounds of showers with thunderstorms for tomorrow. A lot of that getting its act together by the afternoon, the high 85. Scattered showers with thunderstorms here for Thursday and again for Friday. I'm meteorologist Jennifer Naramore on 95.3 KQKI.
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2: In your local news, well, funeral arrangements have been announced for 26-year-old Bria Nicole Paul of Patterson, who was killed in a hit-and-run crash earlier this month in Bayou Vista. According to the obituary, funeral services for Paul will be held at 2 p.m. this Saturday at Twin City Funeral Home in Morgan City, with visitation beginning at 10 a.m. until service time. Burial will follow in the Ivory's Mortuary Cemetery. Louisiana State Police previously reported that Paul was struck and killed in the early morning hours of May 11th while walking along Louisiana Highway 182 near Field Road. The driver involved fled the scene and the investigation remains ongoing. Paul is remembered by loved ones as a vibrant young woman whose energy, warmth, and unforgettable personality touched many throughout the community. Well, Patterson High School Principal Amy Vaccarella has been named as the new superintendent of Catholic schools by the Diocese of Houma-Thibodaux. She will begin her role on July 1st. A native of Patterson, Vaccarella brings more than 20 years of experience in education with a background that spans classroom teaching, school leadership, and system-level administration. As principal of Patterson High School, she led significant academic growth and helped the school achieve an A rating. Vaccarella also previously served as chief technology officer for the St. Mary Parish School Board, overseeing instructional and technology initiatives across 21 schools. She holds advanced degrees in educational and technology leadership from Nicholls State University and is a national board certified educator. Well, the Morgan City Police Department has released the following statement regarding the arrest of animal rescue advocate Alyssa Muse. According to the Morgan City Police Department, back on May 8th at approximately 12:38 p.m., the Morgan City Police Department received a complaint regarding a roaming dog observed in the area of Mayaw Street traveling toward Onstead Street. The animal was described as a black dog with white markings on its face and paws. Officers responded to the area but were unable to locate the dog at that time. Later that day, at approximately 3:51, officers responded to a complaint from a resident in the area of Onstead Street regarding a missing dog. The complainant alleged that their dog had been taken by Muse and that she was refusing to return the animal. Upon arrival, officers spoke with the complainant, who stated they had received information indicating that an individual identified as Alyssa Avery had possession of the dog. The complainant provided officers with photographs of the dog both on the roadway and on the porch of the residence. The complainant advised officers that the dog had apparently escaped through an open window. The complainant further explained that the dog, approximately 9 years old, had been undergoing treatment for a long-term skin condition. During the investigation, officers confirmed the dog had received veterinary care within the past year and that the complainant had most recently obtained medication for the condition in November. Officers observed the dog's living environment and documented that sufficient food and water were available. Reports further noted that there were no visible signs of neglect or mistreatment within the residence. The complainant also provided officers with message exchanges between themselves and Muse regarding efforts to have the dog returned. At approximately 4:40 p.m., the officer contacted Muse by telephone. According to reports, she stated that she had received information regarding a roaming dog in the area at approximately 12:33 p.m. She advised that she responded to the location, observed the dog, and believed the animal to be in poor health. Muse stated she followed the dog to the porch of the residence and shortly after took the animal. According to the investigation, Muse also stated that she contacted the owner of the trailer park, who allegedly informed her that the dog belonged to a resident in the park and had suffered from a skin condition for some time. Muse further advised officers that she transported the dog to a veterinary facility in Harahan, Louisiana, and believed the dog could not be immediately returned due to the examination process. Records indicated Muse contacted the Morgan City Police Department at approximately 3:46 p.m. Around the same time, officers received the complaint from the dog's owner. Muse stated she had taken possession of the dog she believed to be in poor condition and had contacted a shelter and veterinary hospital regarding the matter. At approximately 5:35 p.m., officers advised Muse that the dog needed to be returned to its owner. She agreed to comply, but stated weather conditions and late hour would delay the return until the following day. The dog was subsequently returned to the owner the next day. During the course of the investigation, Muse stated she believed she had authorization from the shelter to remove the animal. However, the shelter later advised investigators that no such authorization had been given to remove animals from the Morgan City area. The following week, the complainant elected to pursue criminal charges regarding the incident. An affidavit outlining the facts of the investigation was completed and

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1: Proper procedures for reporting suspected animal cruelty cases to law enforcement so that investigations could be conducted by the appropriate authorities. For local news all day and updated news, be sure to visit KQKINews.com.
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1: Franklin Police Chief Cedric Handy reports the arrest of 55-year-old Raymond Como of Franklin, charged with bicycle lights required, possession of Schedule II narcotics, methamphetamine, possession of drug paraphernalia, and a warrant from the 3rd Ward City Court for failure to appear on the charge of disturbing the peace by fighting. 27-year-old Shane Gibson of Baldwin, arrested on a warrant from the 16th Judicial District Court for failure to appear on the charges of aggravated second-degree battery and illegal use of weapons or dangerous instrumentalities. Obituaries, 71-year-old Roxanne Ray Elder, resident of Houma, passed away on Friday, May 8th. Hargrave Funeral Home of Morgan City in charge of the arrangements.
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4: Partly sunny conditions coming our way for today. We also have a chance for isolated showers and thunderstorms by the afternoon and into early tonight. We're into the mid-80s for today. The overnight low 70s will dry out late. Now, it's a ramping up of the rounds of showers with thunderstorms for tomorrow. A lot of that getting its act together by the afternoon, the high 85. Scattered showers with thunderstorms here for Thursday and again for Friday. I'm meteorologist Jennifer Naramore on 95.3 KQKI.
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Temperature warming up the course through the mid to upper 80s for today. 50% chance of rain. 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

0: Louisiana Radio Network News, I'm Michelle Southern. Republican U.S. Senate candidates Julia Letlow and John Fleming are back on the campaign trail ahead of the June 27th runoff election. Letlow, who received 45% of the vote Saturday, is already building momentum, according to ULM political science professor Joshua Stockley.
1: Letlow's in a strong position. She will still have to play a smart race. She will still have to spend wisely, monitor her actions.
0: House Majority Leader Steve Scalise on Monday endorsed Letlow. A bill to shield athletic revenue sharing figures from public record advances in the legislature. The bill's author, Lafayette Representative Temi Chasson, says public deals put LSU and other Louisiana college athletic programs at a disadvantage.
2: Quarterback's making $1 million and it's public knowledge. The next school just offers 1.5, and now we're poaching, luring, and enticing our star athletes away, and we don't want that.
0: Opponents of the legislation say revenue share deals are funded with public dollars and therefore should be public. Louisiana Radio Network News.
3: Hi, I'm Nancy Landry. Louisiana's elections are an important part of who we are. In 2026, closed party primaries will change how some of those elections happen, so you'll want to know what to do. 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
0: With voters rejecting the teacher pay constitutional amendment, lawmakers are being urged to find another source of funding for the raises. Andrew Greenstein reports.
5: Amendment 3 would have funded the pay raises by retiring three large education trust funds and using those revenues to pay down teacher retirement debt. Larry Carter, the president of the Louisiana Federation of Teachers and School Employees, says now that voters said no to that plan, they have to find another source to fund a permanent pay raise.
6: We would prefer to come out of the funding source that typically teacher pay come from, and that's the MFP, the Minimum Foundation Program, and that was not on the table.
5: Carter says in the meantime, they will lobby the governor and the legislature to at least maintain the stipend for another year. I'm Andrew Greenstein.
0: A Greensburg man accused of abusing and neglecting 27 dogs has been arrested after nearly a month on the run. Police say 51-year-old Charles Hollins was taken into custody Monday in Tangipahoa Parish during a routine traffic stop. Hollins' wife had already been booked. Michelle Southern, Louisiana Radio Network.
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1: Partly sunny conditions coming our way for today. We also have a chance for isolated showers and thunderstorms by the afternoon and into early tonight. We're into the mid-80s for today. The overnight low 70s will dry out late. Now, it's a ramping up of the rounds of showers with thunderstorms for tomorrow. A lot of that getting its act together by the afternoon, the high 85. Scattered showers with thunderstorms here for Thursday and again for Friday. I'm meteorologist Jennifer Naramore on 95.3 KQKI.
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0: man. Good morning. You're on the radio.
1: Good morning. So I have two items that I want to list for sale. The first one is going to be a 20-gallon Cobalt air compressor. Tank pressure is going to be it's 125, tool pressure regulator, also tool pressure, listed at 150 pounds. Nothing wrong with it, just needed to go. Comes with the air hose, fuel pressure regulator, and a gauge, couple other items that go along with it, including a pneumatic air compressor impact. I also have a 405 feet per second dagger center point crossbow, comes with 5 bolts, some broadheads, pull cord, valued at over 250, asking 125 or best offer. 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
0: All right. 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

Joe Royal, outside on my mind, 95.3 KQKI, 9:53. Louisiana Network News coming up first. Brad Paisley.

0: Louisiana Radio Network News, I'm Michelle Southern. Since Louisiana voters rejected a constitutional amendment that would have provided a permanent pay raise for school employees, a teachers union hopes lawmakers can find another way to fund increases. Louisiana Federation of Teachers and School Employees President Larry Carter.
1: We're going to try our very best to lobby legislators to see if we can fight for a line item in the governor's budget to at least maintain the stipend, but also recurring funds to be used for a permanent pay for teachers and school employees.
0: The amendment would have given teachers an annual raise of $2,250. Legislation's moving toward final passage that would block public access to details of revenue sharing agreements between colleges and their athletes. Supporters say making those details available puts schools like LSU at a disadvantage. Opponents of the bill, like attorney Scott Sternberg, says that's ridiculous.
2: Ole Miss is not going to public records request how much we're paying the cornerback and then pay the cornerback more. The cornerback's going to tell Ole Miss how much he's getting paid to make more.
0: The bill now heads to the Senate floor. LRN.
3: Hi, I'm Nancy Landry. Louisiana's elections are an important part of who we are. In 2026, closed party primaries will change how some of those elections happen, so you'll want to know what to do. Keeping your registration current ensures you'll get the right party-based ballot. 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
0: Thanks to Louisiana's Film Incentive Program, Hollywood South appears to be back.
5: Adrian Bennett with Film Louisiana says the state is creating pathways to the film industry by getting kids involved at an early age.
6: Programs like Film Prize Junior, it is a film festival with juried awards for middle school and high school students.
5: Programs like that are part of the reason Louisiana ranks fourth in the country for film production, and Bennett says the legislature can help keep the momentum going.
6: Helping us continue to create the sustainable workforce ecosystem. System that's connecting education and economic development, job creation.
5: I'm Joe Gallinaro.
0: Memorial Day weekend kicks off the summer travel season, and motorists aren't going to see much relief at the pump. According to AAA, the current statewide average for a gallon of regular is back over $4. The jump overnight was 3 cents to 402 in Louisiana. That's 33 cents higher than the same time last month. Michelle Southern, Louisiana Radio Network News, LouisianaRadioNetwork.com.
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12: Partly sunny conditions coming our way for today. We also have a chance for isolated showers and thunderstorms by the afternoon and into early tonight. We're into the mid-80s for today. The overnight low 70s will dry out late. Now it's a ramping up of the rounds of showers with thunderstorms for tomorrow. A lot of that getting its act together by the afternoon, the high 85. Scattered showers with thunderstorms here for Thursday and again for Friday. I'm meteorologist Jennifer Naramore on 95.3 KQKI.
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Tat Benoit, 1 foot in the bayou. I love that song. Earl Thomas, Connie, Love Don't Care, Whose Heart It Breaks. Before that, 95.3 KQKI. 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

0: guys, I'm Josh Turner and your man, 95.3 KQKI. Good morning to you. Of course, 10:23, temperature right at 82. KQKI, get ready, Bayou Country, time to saddle up for one of the biggest events of the summer. 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

edition of What's Up, originally done by 49 Blinds. Happy birthday, Lainey Wilson, Louisiana's own. She's 34 today, newlywed as well. Here's her.

0: you at 11. Got some good tunes lined up for you during that show. All the way, got Junior Lacrosse, Give It Up on Love. Also classic stuff coming up from Keith Whitley, 10 Feet Away. Up next, it is Blake Shelton.
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3: Partly sunny conditions coming our way for today. We also have a chance for isolated showers and thunderstorms by the afternoon and into early tonight. We're into the mid-80s for today. The overnight low 70s will dry out late. Now, it's a ramping up of the rounds of showers with thunderstorms for tomorrow. A lot of that getting its act together by the afternoon, the high 85. Scattered showers with thunderstorms here for Thursday and again for Friday. I'm meteorologist Jennifer Naramore on 95.3 KQKI.
4: 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We got Mark Chestnut on the way. Also, the Bellamy Brothers, Kenny Rogers right now, John Anderson.
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You know, I must have left you 100 times, but you don't know that. 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I know you ain't gonna ever love me. And someday I'll go.

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4: In your local news, well, funeral arrangements have been announced for 26-year-old Bria Nicole Paul of Patterson, who was killed in a hit-and-run crash earlier this month in Bayou Vista. According to the obituary, funeral services for Paul will be held at 2 p.m. this Saturday at Twin City Funeral Home in Morgan City, with visitation beginning at 10 a.m. until service time. Burial will follow in the Ivory's Mortuary Cemetery. Louisiana State Police previously reported that Paul was struck and killed in the early morning hours of May 11th while walking along Louisiana Highway 182 near Field Road. The driver involved fled the scene and the investigation remains ongoing. Paul is remembered by loved ones as a vibrant young woman whose energy, warmth, and unforgettable personality touched many throughout the community. Well, Patterson High School Principal Amy Vaccarella has been named as the new superintendent of Catholic schools by the Diocese of Houma-Thibodaux. She will begin her role on July 1st. A native of Patterson, Vaccarella brings more than 20 years of experience in education with a background that spans classroom teaching, school leadership, and system-level administration. As principal of Patterson High School, she led significant academic growth and helped the school achieve an A rating. Vaccarella also previously served as chief technology officer for the St. Mary Parish School Board, overseeing instructional and technology initiatives across 21 schools. She holds advanced degrees in educational and technology leadership from Nicholls State University and is a national board certified educator. Well, the Morgan City Police Department has released the following statement regarding the arrest of animal rescue advocate Alyssa Muse. According to the Morgan City Police Department, back on May 8th at approximately 12:38 p.m., the Morgan City Police Department received a complaint regarding a roaming dog observed in the area of Mayall Street traveling toward Onstead Street. The animal was described as a black dog with white markings on its face and paws. Officers responded to the area but were unable to locate the dog at that time. Later that day, at approximately 3:51, officers responded to a complaint from a resident in the area of Onstead Street regarding a missing dog. The complainant alleged that their dog had been taken by Muse and that she was refusing to return the animal. Upon arrival, officers spoke with the complainant, who stated they had received information indicating that an individual identified as Alyssa Avery had possession of the dog. The complainant provided officers with photographs of the dog both on the roadway and on the porch of the residence. The complainant advised officers that the dog had apparently escaped through an open window. The complainant further explained that the dog, approximately 9 years old, had been undergoing treatment for a long-term skin condition. During the investigation, officers confirmed the dog had received veterinary care within the past year and that the complainant had most recently obtained medication for the condition in November. Officers observed the dog's living environment and documented that sufficient food and water were available. Reports further noted that there were no visible signs of neglect or mistreatment within the residence. The complainant also provided officers with message exchanges between themselves and Muse regarding efforts to have the dog returned. At approximately 4:40 p.m., the officer contacted Muse by telephone. According to reports, she stated that she had received information regarding a roaming dog in the area at approximately 12:33 p.m. She advised that she responded to the location. observed the dog and believed the animal to be in poor health. Muse stated she followed the dog to the porch of the residence and shortly after took the animal. According to the investigation, Muse also stated that she contacted the owner of the trailer park, who allegedly informed her that the dog belonged to a resident in the park and had suffered from a skin condition for some time. Muse further advised officers that she transported the dog to a veterinary facility in Harahan, Louisiana, and believed the dog could not be immediately returned due to the examination process. Records indicated Muse contacted the Morgan City Police Department at approximately 3:46 p.m. Around the same time, officers received the complaint from the dog's owner. Muse stated she had taken possession of the dog she believed to be in poor condition and had contacted a shelter and veterinary hospital regarding the matter. At approximately 5:35 p.m., officers advised Muse that the dog needed to be returned to its owner. She agreed to comply, but stated weather conditions and late hour would delay the return until the following day. The dog was subsequently returned to the owner the next day. During the course of the investigation, Muse stated she believed she had authorization from the shelter to remove the animal. However, the shelter later advised investigators that no such authorization had been given to remove animals from the Morgan City area. The following week, the complainant elected to pursue criminal charges regarding the incident. An affidavit outlining the facts of the investigation was completed and signed by the complainant. A warrant application was then presented to a judge who determined probable cause existed for the charge of theft under $1,000. St. Mary Parish Sheriff's Office located Muse at her residence and arrested her on the warrant. Now, Morgan City Police Chief Chad Adams further stated that the department has handled prior incidents involving Muse taking possession of animals within the Morgan City area. In those prior instances, Muse was instructed that she is not authorized to remove animals from within the city limits and was advised of the proper procedures for reporting suspected animal cruelty cases to law enforcement so that investigations could be conducted by the appropriate authorities. For local news all day and updated news, be sure to visit KQKINews.com.
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4: Morgan City Police Chief Chad Adams reports the arrest of 42-year-old Charles Walker of Napoleonville, charged with resisting an officer by giving false information, misrepresentation during booking, and monetary instrument abuse. 42-year-old Lenny Steele of Morgan City, charged with possession of marijuana, possession of Schedule 2 CDS methamphetamine, and possession of drug paraphernalia. Franklin Police Chief Cedric Handy reports the arrest of 32-year-old T.J. Holmes of Franklin, charged with speeding and reckless operation. 21-year-old Jaden Richard of Franklin, charged with disturbing the peace by language, 2 counts, and resisting an officer, 3 counts. Bond was set at $9,500. 63-year-old Bobby Lockett of Franklin, charged with stop sign violation, no license plate light, no insurance, possession of alcoholic beverage in a motor vehicle, and possession of a legend drug without a prescription. Obituaries, 63-year-old Jimmy Adam Bailey Jr. passed away on May 12th. A memorial service will be held on Sunday, May 24th at noon. Visitation being held on Sunday from 10 a.m. until noon. Arrangements entrusted to Twin City Funeral Home of Morgan City.
5: It's a pop-up thunderstorm chance remaining in place for the rest of today, also for tonight. On and off again, chances for showers and thunderstorms coming our way for tomorrow, and more elevated chances as we're heading through Thursday and Friday. Some of the storms that roll through may produce some heavy rain. Mid-80s for the high today, the overnight low 75, and we're right around 85 for the high on Wednesday, hitting the low 80s on Thursday. I'm meteorologist Jennifer Naramore on 95.3 KQKI.
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0: It's a pop-up thunderstorm chance remaining in place for the rest of today, also for tonight. On and off again, chances for showers and thunderstorms coming our way for tomorrow, and more elevated chances as we're heading through Thursday and Friday. Some of the storms that roll through may produce some heavy rain. Mid-80s for the high today, the overnight low 75, and we're right around 85 for the high on Wednesday, hitting the low 80s on Thursday. I'm meteorologist Jennifer Naramore on 95.3 KQKI.
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0: Louisiana Radio Network, I'm Jeff Palermo. After Bill Cassidy's failure to advance to the runoff in the Republican primary over the weekend, the big question is, what's next for his political future? Cassidy made his intentions known in no uncertain terms in a conference call with reporters today, answering a question from David Jacobs with LaPolitics.com.
1: Would you consider, and are you considering, perhaps running for Congress again under the new map that the legislature is considering, or perhaps running for governor next year?
2: Absolutely not.
0: Cassidy has been a state or federal lawmaker the last 20 years of his life. Republican U.S. Senate candidates Julia Letlow and John Fleming are back on the campaign trail ahead of the June 27th runoff election. Letlow, who received 45% of the vote Saturday, is already building momentum, according to ULM political science professor Joshua Stockley.
3: Letlow's in a strong position. She will still have to play a smart race. She will still have to spend wisely, monitor her actions.
0: LRN.

0: LSU system president Wade Roos admits there's not been much movement in building a $400 million arena next to Alec Box Stadium. Roos says the LSU Economic Development District that's generating the funding for a proposed arena is collecting money.
1: Nothing has been spent yet. Where it's going to be spent kind of depends on if we end up getting an arena or not.
0: A lawsuit has been filed to prevent the LSU Economic Development District from levying a sales tax on nearby businesses because the tax was implemented without voter approval. The Pelicans have named Jamal Mosley as their new head coach. Mosley spent the last five seasons as the head coach at Orlando and guided the Magic to the playoffs the last three seasons. Host of the Locked On Pelicans podcast, Jake Madison, says Mosley could be the guy to bring New Orleans back to respectability after 14th and 11th place finishes in the Western Conference the last two seasons.
2: You saw him improve nearly every year with the Orlando Magic, taking them to three straight playoff seasons. New Orleans would love three straight playoff seasons. I think that's one of the reasons why they went with Mosley as their head coach.
0: LRN.
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0: It's a pop-up thunderstorm chance remaining in place for the rest of today, also for tonight. On and off again, chances for showers and thunderstorms coming our way for tomorrow, and more elevated chances as we're heading through Thursday and Friday. Some of the storms that roll through may produce some heavy rain. Mid-80s for the high today, the overnight low 75, and we're right around 85 for the high on Wednesday, hitting the low 80s on Thursday. I'm meteorologist Jennifer Naramore on 95.3 KQKI.
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0: Louisiana Radio Network. I'm Jeff Palermo. Senator Bill Cassidy gives some strong insight into his future plans.
1: With his failure to advance to the runoff in the U.S. Senate primary, Bill Cassidy's 18-year run on Capitol Hill will be coming to an end next January 3rd. Cassidy gave a very strong clue into his political future plans in a conference call with reporters today.
2: Senator, what's next for your political career?
3: Probably nothing.
1: And that includes nixing in no uncertain terms a run for governor next year. Cassidy served 3 terms in the U.S. House before his 2 terms in the U.S. Senate, and before that he served just over 2 years as a state senator. I'm Andrew Greenstein.
0: The election for mayor in Stonewall in DeSoto Parish finished in a tie, with current mayor Ken Kafka and former mayor Randy Rogers each receiving 374 votes. The two candidates have until 4:30 today to file for a recount. If they do not, there will be another election on June 27th. LRN.
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0: Will teachers continue to receive a $2,000 stipend that makes up part of their salary now that voters rejected Constitutional Amendment 3, which would have made that stipend a permanent pay raise? Shreveport Senator Alan Seaball tells Keel Radio that it will likely be left up to local school systems to decide.
6: The state gives local school boards money to do with as they see fit. If they want to use that money for teacher pay raises, they can.
0: LSU System President Dr. Wade Roos provided an update on the construction of a new arena on the LSU campus. And the update is, not much is happening, as they are still trying to determine how to pay for the $400 million project.
7: We're still trying to figure out what are the actual dollars needed to get that done and make sure that it doesn't come from, there can't be a substitution effect from our academic side of the house. The money would have to be injected into the system from the state or so on.
0: Roos says the sales tax that the LSU Economic Development District levied is collecting dollars for the arena, but none of it has been spent. LRN.
8: My son Ian was diagnosed with a brain tumor at the age of 16 months. The outlook was pretty rough. I mean, it was, you know, we had no hope until St. Jude rescued us. I mean, they saved him. To this date, you know, we are 12 years into this journey, and from day one, we've never once seen a bill. It gave us the peace of mind to know that we're there with our son, and we're gonna beat cancer together. 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This is how we get rid of this, how we help kids beat cancer all over. It's the future.
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0: It's a pop-up thunderstorm chance remaining in place for the rest of today, also for tonight. On and off again, chances for showers and thunderstorms coming our way for tomorrow, and more elevated chances as we're heading through Thursday and Friday. Some of the storms that roll through may produce some heavy rain. Mid-80s for the high today, the overnight low 75, and we're right around 85 for the high on Wednesday, hitting the low 80s on Thursday. I'm meteorologist Jennifer Naramore on 95.3 KQKI.
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0: Louisiana Radio Network, I'm Jeff Palermo. U.S. Senator Bill Cassidy told reporters today that when his term ends just after January 1st, he will not seek political office again. That means he will not run for governor or run for the U.S. House. Cassidy says come January 3rd of next year, his future will be outside the world of politics.
1: After that, there are so many things to do. And I look forward to all those opportunities.
0: The 68-year-old Cassidy also said he had no intentions of returning to his medical practice once he leaves the Senate. House Majority Leader Steve Scalise has endorsed Congresswoman Julia Letlow in the Senate Republican primary. Letlow received 45% of the vote on Saturday as she positions herself as the candidate with President Trump's endorsement. ULM political science professor Joshua Stockley expects Letlow to keep playing up that endorsement.
2: That messaging got her to 45% in a crowded field. There's no reason to think that she needs to deviate in any fashion whatsoever over the next 30 days.
0: LRN.
3: Hi, I'm Nancy Landry. 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In 2026, closed party primaries will change how some of those elections happen, so you'll want to know what to do. 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
0: With voters rejecting Amendment 3 over the weekend, the fate of the size of teachers' paychecks now lies with the legislature.
5: Shreveport Senator Alan Seabaugh says with school funding $500 million in the hole, teachers should brace for a pay cut.
6: I would be very shocked if they got the stipend this year. We just simply don't have the money to fund it.
5: This all comes as a bill is making its way through the legislature to increase the governor's salary. Seabaugh says with the failure of Amendment 3, that bill will be significantly pared down.
6: I definitely think he meant don't pass a bill that raises the governor's salary because I'll veto it. So my understanding is that is being taken out.
5: In fact, Seabaugh says he expects the only thing left to be the legislator's per diems. I'm Joe Gallinaro.
0: State Senator Mike Reese has been named the new president at McNeese State alongside his public service. Reese is the managing partner and CEO of the Reese Companies. He's previously served on the Board of Regents and the Louisiana Student Financial Assistance Commission. A start date has not been determined. LRN.
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1: It's a pop-up thunderstorm chance remaining in place for the rest of today, also for tonight. On and off again, chances for showers and thunderstorms coming our way for tomorrow, and more elevated chances as we're heading through Thursday and Friday. Some of the storms that roll through may produce some heavy rain. Mid-80s for the high today, the overnight low 75, and we're right around 85 for the high on Wednesday, hitting the low 80s on Thursday. I'm meteorologist Jennifer Naramore on 95.3 KQKI.
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2: In your local news, well, funeral arrangements have been announced for 26-year-old Bria Nicole Paul of Patterson, who was killed in a hit-and-run crash earlier this month in Bayou Vista. According to the obituary, funeral services for Paul will be held at 2 p.m. this Saturday at Twin City Funeral Home in Morgan City, with visitation beginning at 10 a.m. until service time. Burial will follow in the Ivoretts Mortuary Cemetery. Louisiana State Police previously reported that Paul was struck and killed in the early morning hours of May 11th while walking along Louisiana Highway 182 near Field Road. The driver involved fled the scene and the investigation remains ongoing. Paul is remembered by loved ones as a vibrant young woman whose energy, warmth, and unforgettable personality touched many throughout the community. Well, Patterson High School Principal Amy Vaccarella has been named as the new superintendent of Catholic schools by the Diocese of Houma-Thibodaux. She will begin her role on July 1st. A native of Patterson, Vaccarella brings more than 20 years of experience in education with a background that spans classroom teaching, school leadership, and system-level administration. As principal of Patterson High School, she led significant academic growth and helped the school achieve an A rating. Vaccarella also previously served as chief technology officer for the St. Mary Parish School Board, overseeing instructional and technology initiatives across 21 schools. She holds advanced degrees in educational and technology leadership from Nicholls State University and is a national board certified educator. Well, the Morgan City Police Department has released the following statement regarding the arrest of animal rescue advocate Alyssa Muse. According to the Morgan City Police Department, back on May 8th at approximately 12:38 p.m., the Morgan City Police Department received a complaint regarding a roaming dog observed in the area of Mayo Street traveling toward Onsted Street. The animal was described as a black dog with white markings on its face and paws. Officers responded to the area but were unable to locate the dog at that time. Later that day, at approximately 3:51, officers responded to a complaint from a resident in the area of Onsted Street regarding a missing dog. The complainant had alleged that their dog had been taken by Muse and that she was refusing to return the animal. Upon arrival, officers spoke with the complainant, who stated they had received information indicating that an individual identified as Alyssa Avery had possession of the dog. The complainant provided officers with photographs of the dog both on the roadway and on the porch of the residence. The complainant advised officers that the dog had apparently escaped through an open window. The complainant further explained that the dog, approximately 9 years old, had been undergoing treatment for a long-term skin condition. During the investigation, officers confirmed the dog had received veterinary care within the past year and that the complainant had most recently obtained medication for the condition in November. Officers observed the dog's living environment and documented that sufficient food and water were available. Reports further noted that there were no visible signs of neglect or mistreatment within the residence. The complainant also provided officers with message exchanges between themselves and Muse regarding efforts to have the dog returned. At approximately 4:40 p.m., the officer contacted Muse by telephone. According to reports, she stated that she had received information regarding a roaming dog in the area at approximately 12:33 p.m. She advised that she responded to the location observed the dog and believed the animal to be in poor health. Muse stated she followed the dog to the porch of the residence and shortly after took the animal. According to the investigation, Muse also stated that she contacted the owner of the trailer park, who allegedly informed her that the dog belonged to a resident in the park and had suffered from a skin condition for some time. Muse further advised officers that she transported the dog to a veterinary facility in Harahan, Louisiana, and believed the dog could not be immediately returned due to the examination process. Records indicated Muse contacted the Morgan City Police Department at approximately 3:46 p.m. Around the same time, officers received the complaint from the dog's owner. Muse stated she had taken possession of the dog she believed to be in poor condition and had contacted a shelter and veterinary hospital regarding the matter. At approximately 5:35 p.m., officers advised Muse that the dog needed to be returned to its owner. She agreed to comply, but stated weather conditions and late hour would delay the return until the following day. The dog was subsequently returned to the owner the next day. During the course of the investigation, Muse stated she believed she had authorization from the shelter to remove the animal. However, the shelter later advised investigators that no such authorization had been given to remove animals from the Morgan City area. The following week, the complainant elected to pursue criminal charges regarding the incident. An affidavit outlining the facts of the investigation was completed and signed by the complainant. A warrant application was then presented to a judge who determined probable cause existed for the charge of theft under $1,000. St. Mary Parish Sheriff's Office located Muse at a residence and arrested her on the warrant. Now, Morgan City Police Chief Chad Adams further stated that the department has handled prior incidents involving Muse taking possession of animals within the Morgan City area in those prior instances. Muse was instructed that she is not authorized to remove animals from within the city limits. It was advised of the proper procedures for reporting suspected animal cruelty cases to law enforcement so that investigations could be conducted by the appropriate authorities. For local news all day and updated news, be sure to visit KQKINews.com.
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2: Morgan City Police Chief Chad Adams reports the arrest of 42-year-old Charles Walker of Napoleonville, charged with resisting an officer by giving false information, misrepresentation during booking, and monetary instrument abuse. 42-year-old Lenny Steele of Morgan City, charged with possession of marijuana, possession of Schedule 2 CDS methamphetamine, and possession of drug paraphernalia. Franklin Police Chief Cedric Handy reports the arrest of 32-year-old T.J. Holmes of Franklin, charged with speeding and reckless operation. 21-year-old Jaden Richard of Franklin, charged with disturbing the peace by language, 2 counts, and resisting an officer, 3 counts. Bond was set at $9,500. 63-year-old Bobby Lockett of Franklin, charged with stop sign violation, no license plate light, no insurance, possession of alcoholic beverage in a motor vehicle, and possession of alleged drug without a prescription. Obituaries: 63-year-old Jimmy Adam Bailey Jr. passed away on May 12th. A memorial service will be held on Sunday, May 24th at noon. Visitation being held on Sunday from 10 a.m. until noon. Arrangements entrusted to Twin City Funeral Home of Morgan City.
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6: Partly to mostly cloudy through the night with lows in the mid-70s, a southeast wind at 5 to 15 miles an hour. Partly sunny on Tuesday with scattered afternoon storms, highs in the mid-80s. A few evening storms, then partly cloudy Tuesday night, lows in the lower 70s. Partly sunny on Wednesday with afternoon showers and thunderstorms likely, highs in the mid-80s. An isolated evening storm, then partly cloudy Wednesday night. I'm meteorologist Matthew Harding on 95.3 KQKI.
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0: Louisiana Radio Network, I'm Jeff Palermo. An effort is underway to recall Governor Jeff Landry to force a recall election. Organizers would need to gather signatures from about 500,000 registered voters. Desiree Morrison is one of the leaders behind the recall effort and says word is spreading rapidly.
1: People are calling every day to let us know that they have organizations in some of the small parishes and that they are willing to volunteer and help us out to be successful in what we're doing.
0: The recall petition was filed after Governor Landry halted the U.S. House election after the U.S. Supreme Court ruled the current map an unconstitutional racial gerrymander. The Louisiana Republican Party has its own campaign touting Landry's accomplishments. Corey Dennis is with the Louisiana GOP.
2: Just last week, we reached the $100 billion mark in economic investment in the state. Our education systems are improving. We're now first and second in reading and math growth throughout the country.
0: Jeff Palermo, Louisiana Radio Network.
3: Hi, I'm Nancy Landry. Louisiana's elections are an important part of who we are. In 2026, closed party primaries will change how some of those elections happen, so you'll want to know what to do. Keeping your registration current ensures you'll get the right party-based ballot. 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
0: Senator Bill Cassidy gives some strong insight into his future plans.
5: With his failure to advance to the runoff in the U.S. Senate primary, Bill Cassidy's 18-year run on Capitol Hill will be coming to an end next January 3rd. Cassidy gave a very strong clue into his political future plans in a conference call with reporters today.
6: Senator, what's next for your political career?
7: Probably nothing.
5: And that includes nixing in no uncertain terms a run for governor next year. Cassidy served three terms in the U.S. House before his two terms in the U.S. Senate. And before that, he served just over 2 years as a state senator. I'm Andrew Greenstein.
0: Will teachers continue to receive a $2,000 stipend that makes up part of their salary now that voters rejected Constitutional Amendment 3, which would have made that stipend a permanent pay raise? Shreveport Senator Alan Seaball tells Keel Radio it's up to local school systems to decide.
8: The state gives local school boards money to do with as they see fit. If they want to use that money for teacher pay raises, they can.
0: Louisiana Radio Network.
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13: A
7: shower or two possible for the overnight hours. We'll be in the low 70s. And then on Wednesday, low pressure will be developing over southeastern Texas, and that'll bring us some showers and thunderstorms, pulling in a lot of warm and humid air off the Gulf. We'll be in the low 80s. Rain looks pretty likely on Wednesday night. We're down in the low 70s, and then more showers and afternoon thunderstorms coming up on Thursday. Our high in the low 80s. I'm meteorologist Steve Hamilton on 95.3 KQKI.
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